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1: All perversions of the third eye through distorted and exaggerated images, perverted movements of the body and break dancing and other forms of dancing. And we especially call for the judgment in this hour and the destroying of rock music directed specifically against children through the videos that were portrayed. And working specifically through these individuals, for whom we call forth the judgment of the sacred fire in this hour before the throne of Almighty God, Michael Jackson, Prince, Bruce Springsteen, Tina Turner, David Bowie, Van Halen, Madonna, Huey Lewis and the News, The Cars, Herbie Hancock.
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Exciting times are on the way, new things to bring every day. Why not listen to the funky shows? The presenters will keep you on your toes. The music they play should suit everyone. Lots of variety, spice and fun. Different topics we can discuss with an in-depth analysis and minimal fuss. So come and join the growing queue. See what Sonny G can do for you. Please remember to turn on that dial. Sonny G's the best by a country mile. Everybody's loving Sonny Govan.

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1: Powerful, grubby hard than a barful, most niche show wrapped in a partial, cause you know that I get a bit partial. 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

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Your station, your creation. We have a slightly different show this week. We have special guests who I'll introduce in a wee second. We're going to be chatting about Thistle Connections, which is a fundraising concert, which is happening on the 3rd of August, 2 weeks today. So we're going to play some of the bands, or hopefully all the bands that are playing at that, through the course of the show. We're going to kick off with Kev Sherry and Jamie Houston, who we've played a couple of times. This is Hang Your Head High.

Good morning. You're listening to Sunday Govan Community Radio 103.5 FM, your station, your creation. These are the Sunday Roasters, and I am Gavin Dunbar, live with you until midday. That was Fog Lights. And this is Malka, whose birthday was yesterday. Happy birthday, happy Easter birthday to Tamara. This is The Sun Is Going Down.

Here we go. That was Malka, and the sun is going down. And as I said, it was Tamara Malka's birthday yesterday. So happy Easter birthday to Tamara. Just going to have something a wee bit longer just now. This is a lovely instrumental, which we have played on occasion before. This is from Noi, from their self-titled debut album. This is Hallo Gallo.

Here we go. Noi, Harlow Gallo, all 10 minutes and 7 glorious seconds of it. You're listening to Surrey Cavan Community Radio, 102.5 FM, your station, your creation. We're going to have Transplant Sinatra's Bad Husband, which was the first single off their album, because we appear to have a clean version of it on the system here, and I've not had a chance to play it before, because it's kind of sweaty normally, but here we go, Transplant Sinatra's Bad Husband.

Here we go. Ooh, the Bluebells, Sing Like Little Birds Sing. And before that, it was Trash Can Snatchers with the first single off their most recent record, Bad Husband, which, of course, it still has a swearing on it in the system, so hopefully we blanked it out before it got to your ears. I bet you really didn't let them know so that doesn't happen again. There we go. Because you're not allowed to have swearing in the radio. Get into a lot of trouble. Anywho, Teenage Fan Club, new single just announced on Friday. There Was You, off the upcoming album Dare Not To Dream. Do Not Dare To Dream, even Dare Not To Dream, don't do that. Do Not Dare To Dream, do that. They don't do that, they don't, they don't, they don't. This is it, this is the single, just freshly dropped. I tell you what I need to do though, because I was here we go, this is where the gold comes. I am spectacular, if nothing. Of course, what I did was whilst that the last couple of songs were when I was mixing something on my computer, which I shouldn't really have been doing whilst on the radio, but I did, and then I forgot to plug it back in. I am spectacular, if nothing else. Here we go.

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1: And we got a brand new single from Teenage Fan Club, which is just out on Friday. And this is the Hollies, who have just announced they're going to stop touring after 60 plus years, which is quite a spectacular innings. This is Just One Look.

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There we go. That's Sylvia from Focus. You're listening to Cynic Urban Community Radio. This is a new-ish tune. This is Carla J. Easton. I think that from the album, I Think That I Might Love You. This is Red Kites in the Sun.

There we go. That was British Birds, and that was Lie Down With Dogs, Stand Up With Fleas, and that's on Skip Wax Records. Moving from British Birds to French Sexy Boys. These are Air with Sexy Boy.

There we go. Air Sexy Boy, and we're going to move from France down to Manchester. These are Buzzcocks, and this is Everybody's Happy Nowadays.

There we go, that's Buzzcocks. Everybody's happy nowadays. This is Sunny Govan Community Radio, 103.5 FM. Your station, your creation. We'll have another wee punk number from back in the day. Moving from Manchester down to that London. And this is Bank Robber by The Clash.

0: There we go. That was Clash and Bank Robber. We're going to move in over a wee reggae trilogy now. Starting off with Toots the Maytals. 5446 was my number, which is an absolute humdinger.
1: Sing it up, mister! Hey, what I say, sir? Yeah. No. Yeah. Get your hands in the air, sir! Woo! Yeah. Then you will get no.

There we go. It's the Pioneers, Long Shot, Kick the Bucket, and then Augustus Pablo before that, in a wee reggae trilogy, and Toots and the Maytals first with 54-46 was my number. These are Talking Heads, and this is Take Me to the River.

Hey, I don't know what that is, but it's not Porter Said Glory Box, so we'll get that off as it was meant to be, and it blatantly isn't. You're listening to Sunny Govan Community Radio, 103.5 FM. That was REM all the way to Reno, and before that I think it was Talking Heads, Take Me to the River, and this is, in fact, Neil Young, Harvestmen.

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Everyone has their dreams. I like to be ready.

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And there has to be a beginning of everything.

There we go. Public service broadcasting towards the dawn. Not had them on for ages, so it's nice to hear them again. Was actually watching last night the Masters of the Universe film, which is in equal parts hysterical and really rather hokey. But it falls into the so bad it's fantastic category. But it does have, I'm just trying to think if I've got it here. It's got Queen, not surprisingly, it's got Queen in the soundtrack. But it doesn't, we don't have other system, that's a terrible shame. Let's just have A Kind of Magic, which is not what I normally play, but it's great in its own wee way.

There we go. That was Rodriguez, Inner City Blues. You're listening to Sunny Govan Community Radio, and these are the Sunday Roasters. We've got another 15 minutes or so left before we disappear off into the Glasgow Sunday. Going to play some Slime City just now. This is Trigger the Dads from National Record of Achievement. They've just announced some new gigs up and down the country, including a matinee show at the Hug and Pint on the 22nd of November. 1 till 4 p.m. that is, so you can take the wings along and have them deafened and given tennis. I've not seen them for ages, actually. I need to go and try and see them because they're really good, fantastic band live. They are indeed. Here they come, Trigger the Dads.

0: Hi, I'm Steve Plummer from 12 Guitars. We're based at Harmony Row in Govan, and we've been based in Govan since we started the organisation 5 years ago. What we do at 12 Guitars is basically make guitar playing and tuition for guitar playing accessible to anybody in the community across the whole of Glasgow and the west of Scotland, but specifically around the Govan area. We have a number of services that we operate. We have a partnership with Magpie's Eye, where we retail many of our refurbished and recycled and upcycled instruments and accessories. So please feel free to jump in there and see what bargains can be had. All of the proceeds from that helps us to support our accessibility for guitar playing to the community. We also run a Wednesday evening waterfront nights for beginners and intermediate to advanced players. And all of the information on that and all of the other services we provide can be found at 12guitars.org. That's 12, 1, 2, guitars, all strung together, .org. Or you can email me at steve@12guitars.org. We love to make music with everybody in the community, so please get along to Waterfront Nights, check out the shop, or just drop us an inquiry if you'd like to support what we do, whether it's giving lessons to people in the community, or just helping out refurbing guitars, restringing them, and getting them ready for the retail. Thank you.
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1: A few questions that I need to know. How you could ever hurt me so.

Hello, hello, and welcome to the show with me, your host, Susan Sutton. So, along with lots of eclectic music, as always, I'll be chatting about how AI often gets it wrong and its impact on the environment. An update on what those tannoy systems are in Buchanan and Gordon Streets, what they're actually there for. And we're getting a partial lunar eclipse later this month. So stay tuned for more info on that. And I say today's music is eclectic, but the songs I'm going to be playing are ones that I used to sing myself when I was a karaoke presenter a few years ago. Well, not the only songs I sang. These are just a wee selection. Anyway, I just decided to be a little bit different today. So let's carry on. First of all, with Frozen from Madonna.

Now, you may or may not remember that some time ago on one of my other shows, I spoke about the tannoy speakers that can be seen in Buchanan Street. They're above the Ivy Restaurant opposite TGI Fridays and Gordon Street. Now, there's just one in Gordon Street and about four or five in Buchanan Street, and I always wondered why they were there. I'd already done some research, maybe about a year ago or so, but I couldn't find any definitive answer. But now, after doing more research, I finally had the answer. So initially, I wondered if they were there to sort of sound warnings, like if the Clyde was about to flood. But then I realised if that were the case, then there would be more of them about the city centre. And a friend of mine said that they did some research and they thought it was to do with the football, which again made no sense if it was only the, I think it's five of them in that part of Buchanan Street. However, it turns out that they were installed in 1999 when Buchanan Street was being turned into the Style Mile, and that they played ambient background music during peak retail periods and, you know, festive music during the Christmas period. But it was sneakily turned off, mainly because of having that and the buskers competing for airtime. It just became intolerable. I mean, it's bad enough nowadays with one busker outside almost every third shop on Buchanan Street, each trying to tweak their speakers a little bit louder than everybody else. Anyway, they were phased out in the mid to late 2000s, and they were just cut off from the power supply and left as ghost fixtures. Now, apparently, Glasgow City Council had said that they were not aware of any tannoys in the city centre. But how does that not surprise me? Let's face it, they don't know their backside from their elbow half the time. Anyway, there's your fact of the day. An education, we live and learn. It used to be that they played ambient music while you were shopping.

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0: Oh, here we go, man.

0: Now, that last song, The Beach Boys, God Only Knows, was once classed as the greatest song of all time. It was first released 60 years ago in 1966. Nothing to do with football. But again, another song from over half a century ago that even many younger people sing along to today.
1: Oh, I wish I was a punk rocker with flowers in my hair.

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1: Now, have you noticed how people are relying so much more on AI to get answers to questions to problems? But if they were to try to answer that question or solve that problem using simple brain power, they become stuck now. Sort of like the difference between mental arithmetic and totally relying on a calculator. So, okay, ChatGPT or AI can give far more in-depth answers, but it's not always correct and can cause serious issues. It has no common sense, no ethics, and no morals. And AI, like ChatGPT, can be so dangerous, as well as enable the rapid spreading of misinformation too. And I'll give you some examples. First and foremost, ChatGPT, Gemini, Google, well, basically AI, it's not a mental health professional. Some people who have used AI to seek help for their mental health have been given such atrocious advice by it that they have made the very worst of decisions. And I don't need to tell you what. Then recently, there was a Chinese farmer who consulted AI on almost everything from scheduling farming activities and fertilizers to using pesticides. Now, on July the 10th, he asked the AI model how to control weeds and pests on his sesame harvest. Now, AI quickly came up with an aerial weeding and pest control plan that included the use of high-efficiency insecticides for weeding, so he followed AI's advice and sprayed the chemicals on his sesame harvest, only to receive disastrous results. Afterwards, he consulted AI again, which then pointed out that one of the chemical insecticides was probably the main reason for the destruction of his whole crop. So basically, AI contradicted itself. And all this about CO2 emissions. Do you know that these AI centers are heavily contributing to the destruction of the planet? The more words are asked of and generated by AI, it means the model is executed for longer, which needs more power and emits more CO2. And although adding words like please or thank you to a question has no bearing on how useful an answer is, the impact on the environment is huge. If the model generates 10,000 words of really useful text or 10,000 words of nonsense, it doesn't matter. It's the same CO2 emissions. And never mind the words, what about all those AI-generated images? Oof, want to see a cartoon image of yourself? Look in the mirror. No, you won't believe the amount of fresh water that's used to do so. And there are hundreds, if not thousands, of cases where AI got it wrong. Now, let's face it, AI info is initially human generated, and we all get things wrong from time to time. Well, will AI destroy the planet? Well, apparently no. Well, not literally anyway. However, the infrastructure causes a severe environmental strain, with data centers consuming massive amounts of electricity and fresh water, along with the mining for raw minerals for computer chips, degrading ecosystems and accelerating carbon emissions, as well as putting local power grids under a huge stress and increasing the reliance on fossil fuels. Anywho, the best thing to do if you really must use AI is still to double check the information via existing websites too. However, you've already wasted some of the natural resources. Too late, mate. But yeah, like, use a calculator, but also use mental or written maths. So let's go here with Frida Payne and Band of Gold.

0: 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For many years, we've been a lifeline for pensioners, their carers and their families. Did you know it's estimated that a quarter of a million pensioners in Scotland could be eligible for pension credit, but aren't claiming it? Just think, even just a pound a week of pension credit potentially opens the door to so many other vital support items like more housing benefit, council tax reduction, or a free TV licence if you're over 75. Our friendly team at Glasgow Action for Pensioners is here to guide you through applications for pension credit, pension age disability payment, blue badges, travel passes, and much, much more. Beyond benefits, we also offer low-cost power of attorney and will writing services to help you plan for the future. 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Or call us on 0141 440 0963. And check out our website too, www.glasgowaction4pensioners.org, for more about what we do. Whether you're struggling with benefits, caring for someone, or just want to plan ahead, we are here to support you. This is Gordon from Glasgow Action for Pensioners. Thank you for listening, and we hope to hear from you soon.
1: Now, if you missed the solar eclipse last week, I mean, let's face it, don't we all here in Glasgow? There's another chance to see an eclipse on Friday, the 28th of August, although this time it's a partial lunar eclipse, and it'll start at 23 minutes past 2 in the morning over Glasgow. It'll reach its peak at 12 minutes past 5 and end at 6:24 a.m. So you will have to be up pretty early to see this. But, you know, being in Scotland and it's yet another eclipse event, there's quite a high chance there'll be cloud cover. But who knows? We might actually be lucky this time. So get that into your calendar anyway. That's Friday, the 28th of August.

And that's it. We've come to the end of the show. And to finish off, here's one of the best known and loved songs in karaoke. Yep, I really did sing this and all of the songs that you've heard today. I hope you enjoyed them. So as always, take care of yourselves and each other and love lots. Bye-bye.

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3: 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And off we go. First up, we've got the producer 1-800-GIRLS, who's popped upon the show a fair few times now. He recently released his debut LP after a string of quality EPs and singles. Called Love, it's an album about growth through love, the kind that breaks you, builds you, and reshapes how you see yourself. Here's a taster. Good love.

Good Love by 1-800-GIRLS. Fresh from doing the soundtrack to the new adaptation of the tragic classic Wuthering Heights, Charlie XCX has just announced her latest album. The follow-up to the world-conquering Brat is coming in late July. Music, Fashion, Film, it's called. And the cover even has John Cale, Marc Jacobs and Martin Scorsese on it, three legends from the aforementioned artistic disciplines. Quite the flex getting all of them. Anyway, here's the second single, SS26, which I kind of felt was building to something bigger first time I listened to it, but it does kind of stick with you. SS26.

That was SS26 by Charlie XCX from her new album Music Fashion Film, out July 24th. Let's have another Electric Chair fave now, Nottingham's finest Lone, who released his latest album Hyperphantasia back in April. So after a bunch of tracks from that album, I thought we'd nip back to one of his earliest, from way back in 2010. This is Once in a While.

You were listening to DJ Pete's Electric Chair on Sunny G 103. Low in there with Once in a While. Inferno, the new album from legendary Scottish duo Boards of Canada, is finally here. Their first new LP in 13 years. Still digesting it, it's quite dark and foreboding. And this track, Naraka, is about what you'd expect. Slightly unsettling, Boards of Canada resounds, and then it goes oddly spiritual with some chanting towards the end. Naraka.

That was Naraka by Boards of Canada from their just-released new album, Inferno. Big fans of FKA Twigs on the electric chair, and by the time this show is broadcast, I'll have just seen her at the O2 in London. Brilliant, I'm sure. So I'm going to celebrate that by going back to her debut EP, EP1, released back in 2012. This is Ache.

Ache by FKA Twigs. Some contemplative electronic soundscapes now from Scottish producer Lord of the Isles and his recently released EP Venus Flux. This is the opening ambient piece, Mushroom Talk.

Bible listened to after broadcast on the Sunny G103 Mixcloud. That was Lord of the Isles with Mushroom Talk. Another Electric Jive fave has a new album coming out in July, just a couple weeks before Charlie XCX. Alt R&B star Kalula, whose last album, Raven, was ridiculously good, and I've heard loads of it on the show. New Avatar is a new album, and I'm bursting with feverish excitement and anticipation. So let's release the pressure a bit with another new single from the album, Point Blank.

out July 10th. Back at the end of April, Electro Chair Fave Octo Octa, producer, DJ, dance floor healer, released her fourth full-length album, Sigils for Survival, creating an intimate space that speaks of immediacy, play and communion. Most of the eight tracks cross the 7-minute mark, epic journeys through deep, ecstatic electronics. So here's a 10-minute survival groove, but dropped in half, still surviving.

Survival Groove by Octo Octa. Prince time. June 7th just gone marked Prince's birthday, and the Prince's Day has led a whole bunch of celebrations marking the occasion, including the announcement of a new album of tunes from The Vault. It's called Timeless, and has a selection of 10 previously unreleased tunes from across his career, 1977 to 2016, including With This Tear, which we played a couple episodes back, the tune that Prince gave to Celine Dion. This newly released track is from 1995, when Prince was going by the unpronounceable single. It's called Stone.

You will listen to DJ Pete's Electro Chat on Sunny G 103.5 FM. That was Stone by the then the artist formerly known as Prince, but now, of course, forever known as Prince, because he's called Prince. We ended the last show with a 2005 track by the big beat veterans, the Chemical Brothers. Always nice to dig back into their past albums. So I thought we'd go to 2002's Come With Us album, the one with the all-time classic Star Guitar on it. And this one's called Pioneer Skies.

Pioneer Skies by the Chemical Brothers. We've been really enjoying Sophia Cortis's DJ Kicks mix in the electric chair. Sophia put it together in memory of her much-loved mother and sought to bring together the different sounds and emotions she carried with her, the highs and lows. And this track is a definite high, a vocal house banger from French producer Chloé Calais featuring Jocelyn Brown. This is The One.

The One by Chloe Kelly featuring Jocelyn Brown. End of the show now, and we're going to close out with some more house, this time from the ever-dependable London duo Dusky. The opening track to their January release, the EP Tales from the Power Hour, this is Manticore. That's it from me in the electric chair. I'll be back in a couple weeks. See ya.

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6: Welcome back to the second hour of today's Inspiration Hour show, where we're playing some of our favourite tracks and audio clips from our shows broadcast over the past 6 months. So far, we've heard music from Simple Minds, Frankie Goes to Hollywood, Sparks, Maison Royale, Yes and the Space Brothers, plus a few others as the clues in this week's Cryptic Action teaser. Lots more great music to come in the next 60 minutes, but just in case you did miss the clues earlier in today's show, here's a wee reminder of our Cryptic Connection clues for this week.

That was a wee reminder of the clues for this week's Cryptic Connection teaser. The social will be coming up a little later. Before we do carry on with the music today, however, we'd like to give a shout out to just a few of our faithful followers and listeners out there who regularly listen in and frequently provide valuable feedback to Annie and myself. So here goes. Huge Sonny G's shout outs to my old mate Jerry Boyce, to Alec Glass, who like myself spent much of his childhood in Gatherwick in the east end of Glasgow. Also shout outs to Joe Ferry, his wife Jean and all the team at the Star Project in Paisley. Heading overseas now, some special shout outs to Franklin Sane in Detroit, Louis Denomi in Montreal, and all the other members of the Collaborators Project who are based around the globe. Also a wee mention to Miriam Koopman in the Netherlands, Tim Scott in Germany, and Phil Redo in Maine, USA. And apologies if I haven't managed to mention you all by name this week, but to be honest, if we tried to include everyone, there'd be just no time for all the great music we've got lined up for you. We do promise to include some more shout-outs next week, so keep listening for that. In the meantime, here's another of our favourite tunes from our shows during the past 6 months. From the French DJ duo Offenbach, with vocals by Nick Waterhouse, who wrote and recorded the song originally, this is a catchy wee number called, funnily enough,

and from French EDM, let's hear a gentle little tune now that we're dedicating to our youngest grandson, who's currently enjoying his third summer. This is Rue Paines with Little Giant.

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I have the heart of a giant, but know you're a man. Stars small, grow tall. Stars small, grow tall.

Before we head over to Chill Out Corner, let's have a rock and roll tune from the Canadian country rockers, the Roadhammers. This is Till the Wheels Fall Off.

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1: The road hammer's there with till the wheels fall off. And as promised, it's now time to settle ourselves down for the next wee while in the spot we know and love as Chill Out Corner. This is the part of the show where we invite you, if it's safe to do so, to close your eyes, take a few deep breaths, and simply let the music wash over you, let it carry you off to that magical place where the fears, the worries, the concerns of the day just drift away. And you can emerge on the other side feeling relaxed, cleansed, and re-energised. This week we have six different artists lined up for you, with almost 30 minutes of uninterrupted chill-out treasures, which have featured in our shows earlier this year. So settle back, relax, and we'll see you again on the other side.

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1: Welcome back from a specially extended Chill Out Corner feature this week, which we hope you found both relaxing, energising and stimulating. We began with an excerpt from a 1976 solo album by John Anderson of Yes, Elias of Sin Hilo, where Anderson actually played all the instruments as well as performing all the vocals. We followed that with The Glimpse of a New Horizon from The Sound of Water, aka Ayrshire-based Ross Alcock, former keyboard player with the Glasgow band H2O. Next we gave you Skydive from Astronauts, yet another solo project, this time from the London-based singer-songwriter Dan Carney, before we took you over to North America for When the Dreams Invade, by our good friends The Modern Clouds, a duo based in Detroit and Montreal. The penultimate track in this week's Chill Out Corner came from the Irish folk singer, songwriter and guitarist Christy Moore, who was one of the founding members of Planxty. The song we shared was his version of Does This Train Stop in Merseyside, which was originally a minor 2005 hit for the Liverpool band Amsterdam. The song became the centrepiece of Christy's 2009 comeback album, Listen. And we rounded off Chill Out Corner this week with The Hope Arsenal, which began in 2011 as an experimental project from the Georgia-based US musician Ben Horton, when he wanted to create mood-setting music. The track we played you was a wonderfully uplifting Wake Your Soul, which Annie and I both thought was a fitting way to end this week's Chill Out Corner.
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0: That was the lead single from Australian band Airborne's forthcoming self-titled album, which is due for release in August. The song was called Alive After Death, brackets, Last Playing Out.
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3: Hi everyone, my name is Paula Wingate. I run a women's menopause support group called Keep On Talking Menopause. It is on the second Monday of the month in the Pearce Institute, Govan Road, 7 PM till 8:30 PM. If anyone would like to get in touch, I'm on social media, Facebook and Instagram, called Keep On Talking Menopause. There's also leaflets inside the Pearce Institute as well, if anyone would like to be a wee read over. And just to let you know, ladies, you're not alone in this journey. I would love for you to come along. Thank you, Paula.
4: Hi, I'm Steve Plummer from 12 Guitars. We're based at Harmony Row in Govan, and we've been based in Govan since we started the organisation 5 years ago. What we do at 12 Guitars is basically make guitar playing and tuition for guitar playing accessible to anybody in the community across the whole of Glasgow and the west of Scotland, but specifically around the Govan area. We have a number of services that we operate. We have a partnership with Magpie's Eye, where we retail many of our refurbished and recycled and upcycled instruments and accessories. So please feel free to jump in there and see what bargains can be had. All of the proceeds from that helps us to support our accessibility for guitar playing to the community. We also run a Wednesday evening waterfront nights for beginners and intermediate to advanced players. And all of the information on that and all of the other services we provide can be found at 12guitars.org. That's 12, 1, 2, guitars, all strung together, .org. Or you can email me at steve@12guitars.org. We love to make music with everybody in the community, so please get along to Waterfront Nights, check out the shop, or just drop us an inquiry if you'd like to support what we do, whether it's giving lessons to people in the community or just helping out refurbing guitars, restringing them and getting them ready for the retail. Thank you.
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0: And now the solution to this week's Cryptic Connection teaser. Earlier on today we played you three tracks by well-known artists who have had hits in the UK charts over the years and asked you to identify the artists, song titles and the connection linking all three tracks. The tracks we played you were firstly Cover Me by Bruce Springsteen, taken from his 1984 album Born in the USA. Next up, we gave you the 1978 disco version of MacArthur Park by Donna Summer, which had originally been a major hit in 1967 for the Irish actor and singer Richard Harris. And our third clue this week was from American singer-songwriter and pianist Tori Amos with her 1992 hit called Winter. But what was the connection? Well, first we had Cover Me by Bruce Springsteen. Then we had MacArthur Park from Donna Summer. And finally, we had Winter from Tori Amos. So we had spring, summer and winter, which all seemed a fitting set of clues to give you this week, as during the month of June, which has just ended, we seem to have been experiencing all three seasons in any one day. Anyway, huge congratulations to everyone who did manage to work out or guess correctly the solution to this week's Cryptic Connection. Your sacks of Sunny G-Luck are heading to you right now.

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1: And so we've now come to our final track in this special mid-year review episode of the Inspiration Hour show here on the People's Station, Sunny G Radio 103.5 FM. And it comes from a local band who have had possibly the most profound impact on my passion for life over the past few years. By the time this episode's broadcast, I should have experienced another exhilarating night in the company of Vlaur, who are playing the Tolbooth in Stirling as they launch some new music before hitting the old fruit market in Glasgow on the 31st of this month. DJ Annie and myself do hope that you've enjoyed today's musical adventure. We look forward to being with you again very, very soon. Until we do then, we're leaving you with Vlaur and the epic How to Say Goodbye. As always, please remember to keep safe, keep smiling, and above all, keep growing.

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how you would reply. Exciting times are on the way, new things to bring every day. Why not listen to the funky shows? The presenters will keep you on your toes. The music they play should suit everyone. Lots of variety, spice and fun. Different topics we can discuss with an in-depth analysis and minimal fuss. So come and join the growing queue. See what Sonny G can do for you. Please remember to turn on that dial. Sonny G's the best by a country mile. Everybody's loving Sonny Govan.

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You're rocking with the garage melody. 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